0: before you go, there's something I want you to have.
1: Oh, it's beautiful. But wait a minute, isn't this...
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0: 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Robi Lato.
1: It's Mr. 305 checking in for the remix. You know they had that 75 Street Brazil. Well, this year's gonna be called Gaiocho. Que hola, Gata. Que hola, Omega. And this is how we gonna do it.

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Make sure that I'm bum bum. You shot me, then you pop, and I'm like, damn, bum bum. I see the satisfaction in your eyes, bum bum bum. I love you.